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1: Hi, my name is Joe Leone, and I'm the 2nd District Commander in the Wisconsin American Legion. And I thought I would never join a veterans organization. One of the best decisions I've ever made in my life was to join the American Legion. The second best decision I made was not to give up. You should do it. It is so rewarding for your soul. This is your opportunity to really have an impact. I would really love for you to explore the local American Legion post near you.
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1: Tonight looks mostly cloudy with a low in the upper 60s. Clouds stick around tomorrow with highs near 80. Tomorrow night brings variable cloudiness and lows again in the upper 60s. Tuesday, a chance of a passing storm, temperatures still in the low 80s. Wednesday turns partly cloudy, highs near 81. Thursday brings partly cloudy skies, a high in the upper 70s, and lows falling to the upper 50s overnight.
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0: Wednesday turns partly cloudy, highs near 81. Thursday brings partly cloudy skies, a high in the upper 70s, and lows falling to the upper 50s overnight.
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0: Tonight, showers and thunderstorms are possible with lows near 68. Clouds increase tomorrow with highs near 82. Tomorrow night looks partly cloudy, lows again in the upper 60s. Tuesday could bring a thunderstorm, temperatures holding in the low 80s and feeling quite humid with the dew point near 68. Wednesday brings a few clouds and a high near 81. Then heading into Thursday, skies stay partly cloudy with a high in the upper 70s.
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1: Tonight, showers and thunderstorms are possible with lows near 68. Clouds increase tomorrow with highs near 82. Tomorrow night looks partly cloudy, lows again in the upper 60s. Tuesday could bring a thunderstorm, temperatures holding in the low 80s and feeling quite humid with the dew point near 68. Wednesday brings a few clouds and a high near 81. Then heading into Thursday, skies stay partly cloudy with a high in the upper 70s.
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2: Tonight, showers and thunderstorms are possible with lows near 68. Clouds increase tomorrow with highs near 82. Tomorrow night looks partly cloudy, lows again in the upper 60s. Tuesday could bring a thunderstorm, temperatures holding in the low 80s and feeling quite humid with the dew point near 68. Wednesday brings a few clouds and a high near 81. Then heading into Thursday, skies stay partly cloudy with a high in the upper 70s.

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Yep, your ears aren't deceiving you. 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
2: Basketball Hall of Famer Don Nelson passed away at the age of 86. He's the second winningest coach in NBA history and won five titles as a player with Boston. Lions quarterback Teddy Bridgewater retired, so Detroit is signing quarterback Joshua Dobbs. Panthers QB Haynes King is out this week at least with a hamstring injury, so Carolina signed quarterback Kyle Trask. In the WNBA, Minnesota is 27-7 after beating Dallas 103-90. Kayla McBride with 43 points, including a record 10 of 14 from three-point range. Alex Palou, the IndyCar winner in Portland. At Iowa, the NASCAR race went to Ty Gibbs. Baseball Sunday night game in San Diego was won by the Padres, who hit four home runs and defeated Houston 7-2. Atlanta in 10 innings edged the Yankees 2-1. Philadelphia came back to beat Toronto in 12 innings 7-6.
3: Overnight, a chance of thunderstorms, with lows in the mid-60s. Today brings plenty of cloud cover, with a high near 83. Tonight turns partly cloudy, lows near 67. Tomorrow looks like rain, close to a quarter inch likely. Temperatures hovering in the low 80s, quite humid, dew point near 68. Wednesday stays mostly cloudy, highs again near 82. Looking ahead to Thursday, variable cloudiness, with highs topping out in the upper 70s.

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2: Basketball Hall of Famer Don Nelson passed away at the age of 86. He's the second winningest coach in NBA history and won five titles as a player with Boston. Lions quarterback Teddy Bridgewater retired, so Detroit is signing quarterback Joshua Dobbs. Panthers QB Haynes King is out this week at least with a hamstring injury, so Carolina signed quarterback Kyle Trask. In the WNBA, Minnesota is 27-7 after beating Dallas 103-90. Kayla McBride with 43 points, including a record 10 of 14 from three-point range. Alex Palou, the IndyCar winner in Portland. At Iowa, the NASCAR race went to Ty Gibbs. Baseball's Sunday night game in San Diego was won by the Padres, who hit four home runs and defeated Houston 7-2. Atlanta, in 10 innings, edged the Yankees 2-1. Philadelphia came back to beat Toronto in 12 innings, 7-6.
3: Overnight, a chance of thunderstorms, with lows in the mid-60s. Today brings plenty of cloud cover, with a high near 83. Tonight turns partly cloudy, lows near 67. Tomorrow looks like rain, close to a quarter inch likely. Temperatures hovering in the low 80s, quite humid, dew point near 68. Wednesday stays mostly cloudy, highs again near 82. Looking ahead to Thursday, variable cloudiness, with highs topping out in the upper 70s.
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2: Basketball Hall of Famer Don Nelson passed away at the age of 86. He's the second winningest coach in NBA history and won five titles as a player with Boston. Lions quarterback Teddy Bridgewater retired, so Detroit is signing quarterback Joshua Dobbs. Panthers QB Haynes King is out this week at least with a hamstring injury, so Carolina signed quarterback Kyle Trask. In the WNBA, Minnesota is 27-7 after beating Dallas 103-90. Caleb McBride with 43 points, including a record 10 of 14 from three-point range. Alex Palou, the IndyCar winner in Portland. At Iowa, the NASCAR race went to Ty Gibbs. Baseball Sunday night game in San Diego was won by the Padres, who hit four home runs and defeated Houston 7-2. Atlanta in 10 innings edged the Yankees 2-1. Philadelphia came back to beat Toronto in 12 innings 7-6.
3: Overnight, a chance of thunderstorms, with lows in the mid-60s. Today brings plenty of cloud cover, with a high near 83. Tonight turns partly cloudy, lows near 67. Tomorrow looks like rain, close to a quarter inch likely. Temperatures hovering in the low 80s, quite humid, dew point near 68. Wednesday stays mostly cloudy, highs again near 82. Looking ahead to Thursday, variable cloudiness, with highs topping out in the upper 70s.
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2: Basketball Hall of Famer Don Nelson passed away at the age of 86. He's the second winningest coach in NBA history and won five titles as a player with Boston. Lions quarterback Teddy Bridgewater retired, so Detroit is signing quarterback Joshua Dobbs. Panthers QB Haynes King is out this week at least with a hamstring injury, so Carolina signed quarterback Kyle Trask. In the WNBA, Minnesota is 27-7 after beating Dallas 103-90. Caleb McBride with 43 points, including a record 10 of 14 from three-point range. Alex Palou, the IndyCar winner in Portland. At Iowa, the NASCAR race went to Ty Gibbs. Baseball's Sunday night game in San Diego was won by the Padres, who hit four home runs and defeated Houston 7-2. Atlanta, in 10 innings, edged the Yankees 2-1. Philadelphia came back to beat Toronto in 12 innings, 7-6.
3: Overnight, a chance of thunderstorms, with lows in the mid-60s. Today brings plenty of cloud cover, with a high near 83. Tonight turns partly cloudy, lows near 67. Tomorrow looks like rain, close to a quarter inch likely. Temperatures hovering in the low 80s, quite humid, dew point near 68. Wednesday stays mostly cloudy, highs again near 82. Looking ahead to Thursday, variable cloudiness, with highs topping out in the upper 70s.

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2: Basketball Hall of Famer Don Nelson passed away at the age of 86. He's the second winningest coach in NBA history and won five titles as a player with Boston. Lions quarterback Teddy Bridgewater retired, so Detroit is signing quarterback Joshua Dobbs. Panthers QB Haynes King is out this week at least with a hamstring injury, so Carolina signed quarterback Kyle Trask. In the WNBA, Minnesota is 27-7 after beating Dallas 103-90. Kayla McBride with 43 points, including a record 10 of 14 from three-point range. Alex Palou, the IndyCar winner in Portland. At Iowa, the NASCAR race went to Ty Gibbs. Baseball Sunday night game in San Diego was won by the Padres, who hit four home runs and defeated Houston 7-2. Atlanta in 10 innings edged the Yankees 2-1. Philadelphia came back to beat Toronto in 12 innings 7-6.
3: Overnight, a chance of thunderstorms, with lows in the mid-60s. Today brings plenty of cloud cover, with a high near 83. Tonight turns partly cloudy, lows near 67. Tomorrow looks like rain, close to a quarter inch likely. Temperatures hovering in the low 80s, quite humid, dew point near 68. Wednesday stays mostly cloudy, highs again near 82. Looking ahead to Thursday, variable cloudiness, with highs topping out in the upper 70s.
0: Here at Bucky Country, we're not a bunch of math majors. We don't have to be, because it's so easy to hear that we're playing way more music.

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0: Hey, it's Reed and Chelsea along with you.
1: Oh, Reed.
0: People can't necessarily see it on the radio, but Chelsea's got this sweet radio shirt that I got. And it's from the National Association of Broadcasters Convention. Was I in Vegas
1: I
0: for that?
1: Love radio.
0: And it's got all these cool radio things on it. And it's one of her most comfortable shirts, which on a Monday.
1: I'm repping it today.
0: Yeah, this is good. This is very good. Hope everybody's weekend was great. We had a bunch of fun. We did the Wisconsin State Fair up big on Saturday. We'll talk about that.
1: Yes, we did.
0: We went to the Brewers game yesterday. Saw Jacob Mizorowski pitch. The Miz.
1: Oh,
0: and, you know, that's one of those. There's not many athletes I want to see.
1: Yeah.
0: We got to see Giannis when he was here. I got to see Brett Favre, Aaron Rodgers.
1: Yep.
0: I got to see Ryan Braun, Prince Fielder.
1: Wow, Reed.
0: Yeah, I've gotten to see a lot of them. The Miz is someone, I hate to say it this way, but I do want to see him before his arm falls off. You know, he's a hard thrower.
1: Can't be negative, Reed.
0: Well, Nolan Ryan was a big dude. You know, like a big. The Miz is skinny. You know, he's got whiplash with that arm every single pitch, but it's oohing and aahing as he hits those triple digits. So Brewers game, always a good time. And, you know, here we go, Chelsea. I mean, August 10th today. So
1: wow,
0: we got that extra week. So we still really have like 4 weeks of summer. One, two, three, four.
1: Yeah, but school
0: Labor
1: starts.
0: Day. School
1: starts
0: in about three. One, two, yeah.
1: Look out, kiddies.
0: So here it comes. Yeah.

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0: Hey, it's Chelsea. He's Reed. Reed, we need to open our text line for this one, 910-912-6060. A new study found, and this is according to the New York Post, a new study found that couples with smaller gaps between their bedtimes have a happier marriage. Any idea so the there is average...
1: A gap. So there is some gap.
0: Any idea the average gap?
1: 8 seconds.
0: It's a lot bigger...
1: If it's Chelsea, it's 8 seconds.
0: The other, well, we'll talk about the other nine in a minute.
1: Yeah. It's 30 minutes.
0: 80 minutes.
1: What do you know, Chelsea? What do you know?
0: Well,
1: 80 minutes. That is 1 hour and 20 minutes.
0: I've been blessed that I get to work with my husband every single day, and I get to make sure that he's on air at the right time. And I get
1: it's
0: to make sure
1: to
0: that he goes to bed at the right time.
1: No, it is
0: yes.
1: A better way to live. I give Chelsea a hard time because we have had many an argument over it. And I mean many an argument over it. But
0: it's so funny. Reed just had like this last 9 months, like just like an epiphany on a lot of different things, whether it's with the kids or the bedtime. He's just, you're right.
1: Folded towels without
0: you're
1: being
0: right,
1: asked.
0: Chelsea. You did do that the other day. But
1: no, there's been many things I've taken your advice after fighting you for a long time on,
0: and it's been like
1: just
0: a relief.
1: Routine and just things that probably don't need to be done and things that do need to be done, and
0: because I can predict, I'm like, hey, if we're gonna do this, the kids are gonna, it's gonna be a hot mess express, and what do you know, they're
1: so you
0: know you overtired, and oh my goodness,
1: what do we say about 80 minutes though?
0: No, I don't dig 80 minutes. Reed and I go to bed at the same time. Sometimes he dilly-dallies around, like with the teeth brushing and all that. It's just like, get in there. Like, I am so motivated. I am so motivated to literally have put my head on the pillow every night. Like, that is, I love sleep. So the other night, Reed was diddly farting around. I don't know.
1: What's so funny is
0: and
1: when you're
0: I mad. Was asleep before he even got in the bed.
1: And I didn't
0: was,
1: realize
0: like,
1: till I got
0: out.
1: In, I could have walked out and I could have enjoyed my time more, but I didn't want to miss that time with you. No, what's funny is if you're getting after it, if Chelsea's kind of getting frustrated and then she hears me clipping my nails.
0: Oh, that's
1: the reactions
0: the worst.
1: Are priceless.

0: enough.
1: Hey, it's Reed and Chelsea keeping you company. All right, Chelsea, Wisconsin State Fair.
2: Oh,
1: we went.
2: Man.
1: On, we came. We did. We went.
2: No, no.
1: Saturday.
2: We went. We conquered.
1: Are we missing something there?
2: I don't know. But we definitely conquered.
1: Chelsea,
2: I mean,
1: had
2: in
1: herself,
2: all words of the imagination.
1: Chelsea had herself a tall and strong margarita, which was fun to see. Relaxing a little bit on a Saturday. We had to do
2: Look
1: some
2: out.
1: Work, though, with the station stuff.
2: Yes, we did.
1: We were on
2: it
1: the air.
2: It was a business situation.
1: Business trip.
2: Yeah, it was a business trip to the state fair.
1: Yeah,
2: how lucky are we?
1: The onstage welcome for Bailey Zimmerman was great. We got a chance to hang out with a coworker, Van McNeil, who is a state fair aficionado.
2: Yep.
1: If you're with Van, he's going to make sure you do the state fair right.
2: It's so nice.
1: Got my big corn dog. Chelsea got her whole dairy pavilion.
2: Got to hang out with some listeners. That was
1: fun.
2: Was
1: so
2: good.
1: Fun to see everybody. Everybody had a great time. And the weather was gorgeous. Which, you and I have been to wet and stormy state fairs. We've been to hot state fairs. I thought that weather was as good as we've ever had.
2: Yes.
1: And we've been going there a long time. So, to get a chance to enjoy the Wisconsin State Fair this week, I get there early, make a day of it.
2: Yes.
1: Again, with parking, with...
2: There's construction,
1: too. There's construction.
2: Too.
1: And just take your time. I thought on Saturday, Chelsea, everybody was in a good mood. The weather,
2: yeah.
1: It's a Saturday, if they were going to see Bailey Zimmerman, all really good stuff. But just be patient, because... There's a lot going on in that area, but it is so much fun to go back there year after year. The new foods that they add, all of that great stuff, and the kiddos enjoying showing off their cows and their animals. And just
2: so cute.
1: Yeah, which is what it is all about.
2: Yes.
1: These county fairs, the state fairs, is enjoying agriculture and celebration. So it was really, really, really fun Saturday.

0: really fun Saturday.
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4: Today, expect cloudy skies with a few breaks and highs near 83. Tonight brings partly cloudy conditions with lows near 67. Rain looks likely tomorrow, with about a quarter inch expected, and temperatures similar in the low 80s. Tomorrow night stays partly cloudy, with lows holding in the upper 60s. Wednesday turns mostly cloudy, highs again in the low 80s, before lows dip to the mid 60s. By Thursday, the clouds return, with highs settling into the mid 70s.

0: Hey, it's Reed and Chelsea along with you. Chelsea, I want to talk about farmers for a minute.
1: Oh, okay.
0: I'm going to steer this.
1: No, I thought we were going.
0: I hope the corn is doing well. I saw the study, Chelsea, and it found farmers spent $1.4 billion more on diesel during planting this year with the cost of the fuel prices and all of that.
1: Wow.
0: And I do hope come this harvest time and, you know, a month or two, that these prices can be in a better spot for these farmers. I never forget playing football, and we'd be out on the practice field, which is right next to a big farm field.
1: Yes.
0: And you see the tractor doing his thing. Farmer on the tractor doing his thing during practice, and you could get yelled at by the coaches if you were, you know,
1: watching.
0: But how mad could these football coaches get if you were just watching the corn get, you know, harvested? It's very Wisconsin.
1: Yeah.
0: It's very, very American. So, well, that's a lot of extra money on diesel. And, you know, we got that good rain about a week ago.
1: Mm-hmm.
0: And I don't know where we sit now. I know we needed it, but I haven't talked to a farmer recently on kind of where we sit with the current needs. And obviously, it's going to depend on your soil type and where you're at across the state and things sure. like that. But, yeah.
1: Wow.
0: I saw that headline. I was like, man alive. And that's not for more of it. It's just for the same amount.

0: Country Music News, Reed and Chelsea, along with you. I want to get this one in here, Chelsea. Brett yes. Young, who we saw at the State Fair some years ago.
1: We did.
0: Just at the State Fair on Saturday, more than 10 years after the April 2016 release of his breakthrough hit, Sleep Without You.
1: Yeah.
0: Brett Young's back with the Platinum Edition of a self-titled debut album.
1: Mm-hmm.
0: So, released in February of 2017, the original 12-track record also featured his hits, In Case You Didn't Know, Like I Loved You, and Mercy. The new edition adds 9 bonus tracks to the album that's already been certified double platinum, including covers of The Temptations' Ain't Too Proud to Beg and Leonard Cohen's Hallelujah. Mm. So, very cool. And Brett Young in concert is outstanding. So if you want to check that out, you're invited to do that. The Platinum Edition of the self-titled debut album, which, yeah, it's been over 10 years.
1: Wow.
0: Since that release.

0: Hey, it's Reed and Chelsea along with you. Got to go to the Brewers game yesterday, Chelsea. Saw the Miz pitch.
1: Oh, my goodness, Reed. It was a packed house.
0: Yeah, I mean, 42,700 and change.
1: Okay.
0: So a sellout, one of their biggest crowds of the season. A walk-off 10th inning winner against the Twins. The thing about Twins fans, Brewers-Cubs fans, it's a palpable tension.
1: Mm.
0: You know, they don't like each other.
1: Yes.
0: Brewers-Twins, it's not that way.
1: Yeah.

0: You know, it used to be in the American League, I think it was more intense.
1: Yeah.
0: But not that way now, but...
2: Yeah, baseball is getting fun, though. You can kind of feel people are really into it.
0: Yeah, there's an energy for sure.
2: There's an energy behind the Brewers, and they are so fun to watch. And Reed and I were talking during the game yesterday, and it those rules that they put in place a couple years ago of really keeping things moving, I mean, that makes it fun. There was a lot of action yesterday. It was a tied game, 3-3 there for a little bit of time, but...
0: Well, and I like that in the 10th, they just put a runner on second. I mean, it's like it. A lot of these games finish in 10 or 11.
2: Yes.
0: Versus 15, 16, 17.
2: My goodness.
0: I used to go to, I think I made Chelsea sit through one of those
2: games
0: one time. Did we get to like the 18th inning or something crazy? And so it's good. It's definitely good. The Miz, you know, yesterday did not get the win, but went six innings and gave up the three runs, the two home runs.
2: Yeah.
0: But I told Chelsea, when you throw that hard and someone gets a hold of it, it's going to go a long ways.
2: Flies out.
0: Yeah, it definitely is. The other thing that was very cool is, for those of you who didn't know, the Minnesota Twins pitcher is a Tomah, Wisconsin native. High school ball there when he was in 2019, he was a senior. 7 years later, he's playing at AmFam Field for the Twins. So,
2: pretty cool.
0: Yeah, he was impressive too. And, that's a fun day at the ballpark, and seeing all those families out enjoying baseball was really a good time. So Brewers get that victory, and we'll see. This thing's going to go down to Brewers-Cubs in the Central. I think both teams are going to get a wild card spot. But yeah, as Chelsea said, starting to, as we get to mid-August now, start watching that scoreboard of these other teams a little bit.
2: Oh, yeah.

0: Hey, it's Reed and Chelsea. Reed, these parents are taking baby names, sibling names, to a whole nother level. So you've obviously heard of the families that all have their kids start with the letter K, right? I mean, it's the Kardashians.
1: Oh, I can tell you about my cousins.
0: Yes, that's another one. They're all J's, which is, it's not even in the same family. It's like
1: cousins,
0: extended family.
1: I can't believe the spouses agree to it.
0: This is a new naming twist. It's becoming popular. Anagram names. It's where there's subtle connection between the sibling's name without having them sound alike or necessarily even having the same start of the name. So, Liam and Mila.
1: Is that reverse?
0: No. Well, no, it's not reverse, but they have the same four letters. L-I-A-M-M-I-L-A. They have the same four letters for each kid.
1: So if you have multiple kids, you're working off those three letters. I mean, what happens? Was the fourth kid getting named?
0: Like, well, I don't know if people go into it like, you know, we would only like to have two kids or like how that
1: necessarily
0: works.
1: You're the sixth kid and it's like your name is just nonsensical and it's like... you're not giving yourself many letters to work with off of four. I the thing that we have with our two kids, and you and I agreed, is we would like names that people can say pretty easily.
0: Yes. Know how to spell, although Brielle,
1: younger people know how to spell Brielle. Older people struggle with it, but younger people do. I've asked our younger friends, they're like B-R-I-E-L-L-E. Like,
0: yeah.
1: And you ask older people and some of them are like, they get creative with their guess. And, you know, unique enough. I don't know a lot of Grants. I don't know a lot of Brielles.
0: Yep.
1: But to each their own with these names. But you give yourself too many rules and you're going to be in a pickle come that fourth kid.

0: Reed and Chelsea along with you. All right, Chelsea, Brewers game yesterday, State Fair on Saturday. What was your favorite part, would you say, of the State Fair? We did a lot of things. We got to see Bailey Zimmerman do the onstage, see listeners. We ate and drank some great food and drinks. What was your favorite part?
1: I mean, the food, I guess.
0: The grilled cheese? Always,
1: like, you can't beat it.
0: You, that margarita went down easy for you, and Chelsea is a bit of a lightweight on those margs.
1: Look out.
0: A little half marg, and she's feeling it, and she was... We split it because, and I had some beers.
1: Stop giving away my secrets, not brand.
0: You know, you mix tequila and beer.
1: Mm-hmm.
0: That can get a little bit.
1: Yeah,
0: but,
1: I hear you.
0: Drank water too, and it was all really fun. And the food there was absolutely delicious. Fun seeing listeners, Chels. Fun hanging out, getting a chance to meet some people. And Bailey Zimmerman, you know, the way he sings, that's how he sounds.
1: I know.
0: He's got that kind of edgy.
1: Really something.
0: Yeah, that edgy sort of sound. And
1: he's been kind of been on my list for a while.
0: Yeah.
1: See, so when he was coming to the State Fair, I was like, this is so cool.
0: Yeah, and just awesome of the State Fair to invite us to come and do the onstage and the whole deal. It was really, really a fun thing, and some great people that make the State Fair happen. That is 175 years. That does not just happen.
1: Oh, my gosh.
0: And they don't make it bigger and better every year by happenstance.
1: Right.
0: Like, it's a ton that goes into it, so.
1: Reed, we did not get any cream puffs. Are you like a cream puff person?
0: So I enjoy a cream puff and I respect a cream puff.
1: Okay.
0: I do not sit in line.
1: Right.
0: And I understand people that do.
1: Yep.
0: You can order ahead. You can do all this stuff. There are so many other things.
1: Yeah.
0: And I've eaten so many State Fair cream puffs in my life. And it's not to say that's an excuse at all.
1: Deep fried cookie dough.
0: But you know, we always walk past, and I would do it if the line wasn't as long, but like
1: yes.
0: A Saturday in that weather, the line was, you know.
1: Yes.
0: But the numbers of those they make and sell.
1: It's astonishing.
0: It is mind-boggling.
1: Yeah.
0: So I'm a huge cream puff fan of those. I just, with the lines, and I've had many, many in my life.
1: Okay.
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2: Today, expect cloudy skies with a few breaks and highs near 83. Tonight brings partly cloudy conditions with lows near 67. Rain looks likely tomorrow, with about a quarter inch expected, and temperatures similar in the low 80s. Tomorrow night stays partly cloudy, with lows holding in the upper 60s. Wednesday turns mostly cloudy, highs again in the low 80s, before lows dip to the mid 60s. By Thursday, the clouds return, with highs settling into the mid 70s.
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0: No.
1: Reading Chelsea Magnum with you. What you got, Chels?
2: I really cannot contain my laughing with this, but we need to talk about this because all of a sudden last week I was like, I'm going to kick it into gear. I'm going to do workouts. I'm going to do all this stuff. And Reed's like, talk to me in 4 days. And you know what, Reed? I've stuck with it.
1: You have stuck with it.
2: And I really do view September, when the kids go back to school, as a huge reset, a huge routine thing. I've been talking to a couple moms. We're like, no, we love our children, but it's like, we need the routine. We need the structure. Please.
1: You need it. The kids need it. The only one who doesn't necessarily need it are some dads. Some dads need it, though.
2: Reed's
1: too.
2: Like, could keep the kids up till 9 o'clock every night. School night, not school night. It's just like, no. I come down to shut the fun down, if you know what I'm saying. So, Reed, please talk about the workout that I did on Friday.
1: Well, Chelsea got a little ahead of herself. It was a little over her skis, one might say.
2: I don't know if I need to type in for beginners or what, but this was like...
1: She couldn't barely walk up the stairs.
2: I've done a couple, like, upper body. I'm like, this is awesome. I want, you know, to just feel like I have strength and, you know, for my arms just to have more strength. Really, that's what it's about.
1: And get your blood flowing, get you moving.
2: Well, it's about, you know, lifting weights. And I was like, okay, I did two upper bodies.

0: now it's time to like check out like, you know, a lower body thing with dumbbells. I couldn't walk up the stairs, and like, I'm kind of embarrassed to admit it, but it was intense. Like, these are quick intervals. These are like squatting up and down, all of that. And Grant actually did the video with me, which was kind of fun. But I'm like, this was a horrible idea to do this before I had to go walk around the state fair on Saturday, because
1: I saw the circuit. It was like three squats, two lunges.
0: Reed, you need to join me next time. Why are you laughing?
1: I kid. It's intense.
0: What did you say? I missed it.
1: I said the circuit was like three squats, two lunges.
0: Thanks, Reed.
1: Is it as many as you can do in 30 seconds? Is that what it is?
0: No, as many you can do in 45 seconds.
1: In 45 seconds and no break in between?
0: A 10-second break in between for her to then teach you the next thing, which I then am trying to do it when she's doing it because I don't know what I'm doing.
1: Well, I was in the other room and I'd hear a random, I was like, I almost came out to make sure you were fine, but I figured Grant would come find me if you literally tipped over. So it proud was, of you, Chels.
0: I don't even know what to say.
1: 4 days Reed. In and she's bragging now, so let's, you know.
0: No, Reed, I really think that this is just a better setup to the day. Obviously, getting up even earlier is...
1: Well, it takes like 21 days to form a habit, so you've got... But I'm proud of you. I'm proud of you. And
0: no, Reed's just... He's making me feel bad now because he's like, I'll catch you on August whatever.
1: Well, I've been working out since I was like 12. But I can literally hear women texting in, yelling at me.
0: Saying, you go.
1: I kid because I love. I'm proud of you, Chels. I didn't birth two children. I didn't deal with all the things. So.
0: Yeah. No, keep it coming. We can.
1: But this has been a long break. We can wait. This is one of our longer breaks. So we.
0: No, in all seriousness, the videos are good because you end up doing the same routine, weights or whatever every single time. I can do this.
1: I've done probably the same routine for literally 20 years.
0: Yeah, well.
1: And okay. I respect that for a lot
0: good
1: of people.
0: For you, Reed.
1: No, I respect that a lot of people, they can't do that. They get sick of it. It's boring.
0: Well, you have to work the other muscles, I feel.
1: Absolutely. So I totally.
0: So you're joining me tomorrow. Sounds good. I'll see you.
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1: Reed, obviously, Shaboozy said that his collaboration with Beyonce on Cowboy Carter album, help me today, didn't just help him launch his career or fame. He actually considers her like they have a genuine friendship. He said, quote, "I honestly consider her a really good friend at this point. Anytime there's anything going on, she's always sending me congratulations, posting me on the page, always celebrating my accomplishments. We need that," end quote. I think that's so cool.
0: That is. That is really cool.
1: That she really just supports him and, you know, being in music, to have those people that do that, that's huge.
0: Yeah, there are such great stories of, I mean, Taylor Swift remembers everything Kenny Chesney did for her. You'll have Megan Maroney, I think, that's, you know, really... Kenny's done a lot, actually. Kenny Chesney's helped a lot of artists. But yeah, that's really neat. And yeah, Shaboozy's songs, they a lot of crossover appeal, of course. But again, one of those artists that we talk about a lot that just brings that different sound to the radio. It comes on, you're like, that's a Shaboozy song. You know it immediately.

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It's free and easy. 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

0: Hey, it's Reed and Chelsea with you. Chelsea, let's talk retirees.
1: Okay.
0: I don't ever plan to retire. Work till I'm dead. But it's easy for me to say at 32 years old.
1: Oh, boy.
0: They did a retirement travel survey. Bolden, 2026 retirement travel survey, found that the number one retirement goal is travel, with 67% of respondents ranking it among the top two priorities. Among retirees who prioritize travel, 51% worry about running out of healthy years more than running out of money.
1: Oh, really?
0: They say time is money.
1: Sure.
0: Time is not guaranteed.
1: Yep.
0: What are all the classic lines? Your biggest thing you have is time.
1: Yep.
0: Just 8% say money is their biggest concern. So these retirees are doing fairly well. Obviously, this is not everybody, but that's what they say. The study also found that 89% have incorporated travel into their retirement plan. 86% are confident they know how much they can safely spend, demonstrating financial planning and the importance of it. We've got some great clients who can help you do all of that.
1: Yes.
0: But I love the fact that travel continues to be something that people enjoy doing. And I think that for the next potentially 10 more years, because we couldn't travel as easily with COVID, I still think that that is just an element
1: Oh, yeah.
0: that people

0: people. And maybe there's, you know, a whole generation that will never forget that. Just what that was.
1: Yeah, I don't know if it will last like a whole lifetime.
0: I don't know. We'll continue to see. But Chelsea and I, we like to travel when we can, obviously with little kids.
1: Yes.
0: We did more of that before and we'll do more of that later. But I'll tell you, it's fun to go see the world. And Chelsea and I have said many, many times, we buy experiences.
1: Yes.
0: You know, gifts and things like that are important and nice, but enjoy being able to go experience things with each other, right, and with the kids and family.

0: Reading Chelsea with you. All right, so coming up, Chelsea wants to talk about couples that go to bed at the same time.
1: Or maybe don't.
0: Or maybe don't, and she wants to get on the text line, so we won't do this exactly next. But let's just get the text line out there,
1: yeah,
0: Chelsea.
1: Yeah, let's get the text line going. 910-912-6060. Do you go to bed at the same time as your significant other? Does one of you, you know, work an early job, you have to go to bed, one of you are binge watching Netflix and you come to bed, like, what's the dynamic?
0: Yeah, one of you aren't wound so tight. What's the dynamic? 9, let me get that number out there again. 9, 10, 9, 12, 60, 60.
1: Okay.
0: And you know, are you the fun one of the couple or not? You know,
1: Reed, come on now. You can't phrase it that way.
0: I'm not phrasing it in any way. I'm just asking the listeners where they're at with it.
1: Okay.
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0: upper 60s. Wednesday turns mostly cloudy, highs again in the low 80s, before lows dip to the mid 60s. By Thursday, the clouds return, with highs settling into the mid 70s.
1: Thanks for the thanks. Here at Buggy Country, we're having a blast playing way more music for you.

0: Hey, it's Reed and Chelsea along with you.
1: Oh, Reed.
0: People can't necessarily see it on the radio, but Chelsea's got this sweet radio shirt that I got. And it's from the National Association of Broadcasters Convention. Was I in Vegas for that?
1: I love radio.
0: And it's got all these cool radio things on it. And it's one of her most comfortable shirts, which on a Monday.
1: I'm repping it today.
0: Yeah, this is good. This is very good. Hope everybody's weekend was great. We had a bunch of fun. We did the Wisconsin State Fair up big on Saturday. We'll talk about that.
1: Yes, we did.
0: We went to the Brewers game yesterday. Saw Jacob Mizorowski pitch. The Miz.
1: Oh,
0: and, you know, that's one of those. There's not many athletes I want to see.
1: Yeah.
0: I've got to see Giannis when he was here. I got to see Brett Favre, Aaron Rodgers.
1: Yep.
0: I got to see Ryan Braun, Prince Fielder.
1: Wow, Reed.
0: Yeah, I've gotten to see a lot of them. The Miz is someone, I hate to say it this way, but I do want to see him before his arm falls off. You know, he's a hard thrower.
1: Can't be negative, Reed.
0: Well, Nolan Ryan was a big dude. You know, like a big. The Miz is skinny. You know, he's got whiplash with that arm every single pitch, but it's oohing and aahing as he hits those triple digits. So Brewers game, always a good time. And, you know, here we go, Chelsea. I mean, August 10th today. So
1: wow,
0: we got that extra week. So we still really have like 4 weeks of summer. 1, 2, 3, 4.
1: Yeah, but school
0: Labor
1: starts.
0: Day.
1: School starts
0: in about 3. 1, 2, yeah.
1: Look out, kiddies.
0: So here it comes.

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0: Hey, it's Chelsea. He's Reed. Reed, we need to open our text line for this one, 910-912-6060. A new study found, and this is according to the New York Post, a new study found that couples with smaller gaps between their bedtimes have a happier marriage. Any idea so the there is average?
1: A gap. So there is some gap.
0: Any idea the average gap?
1: 8 seconds.
0: It's a lot bigger.
1: If it's Chelsea, it's 8 seconds.
0: The other, well, we'll talk about the other 9 minutes.
1: Yeah. It's 30 minutes.
0: 80 minutes.
1: Well, what do you know, Chelsea? What do you know?
0: Well,
1: 80 minutes. That is 1 hour and 20 minutes.
0: I've been blessed that I get to work with my husband every single day, and I get to make sure that he's on air at the right time. And I get
1: to
0: make sure
1: that
0: he goes to bed at the right time.
1: It is a better way to live. I give Chelsea a hard time because we have had many an argument over it. And I mean many an argument over it. But
0: it's so funny. Reed just had like this last 9 months, like just like an epiphany on a lot of different things, whether it's with the kids or the bedtime. You're right.
1: Folded towels without
0: being
1: asked.
0: You're right, Chelsea. You did do that the other day. But
1: no, there's been many things I've taken your advice after fighting you for a long time on,
0: and it's been like
1: just
0: a relief,
1: routine, and just things that probably don't need to be done, and things that do need to be done, and
0: because I can predict, I'm like, hey, if we're gonna do this, the kids are gonna, it's gonna be a hot mess express, and what do you know, they're,
1: so you
0: know, you overtired, and oh my goodness,
1: what do we say about 80 minutes though?
0: No, I don't dig 80 minutes. Reed and I go to bed at the same time. Sometimes he dilly-dallies around, like with the teeth brushing and all that. It's just like, get in there. Like, I am so motivated. I am so motivated to literally have put my head on the pillow every night. Like, that is, I love sleep. So the other night, Reed was diddly farting around. I don't know.
1: What's so funny is
0: and
1: when you're
0: mad. I was asleep before he even got in the bed.
1: And I didn't
0: was,
1: realize
0: like,
1: till I got
0: out.
1: In, I could have walked out and I could have enjoyed my time more, but I didn't want to miss that time with you. No, what's funny is if you're getting after it, if Chelsea's kind of getting frustrated and then she hears me clipping my nails.
0: Oh, that's
1: the reactions are priceless.

0: Hey, it's Reed and Chelsea keeping you company. All right, Chelsea, Wisconsin State Fair.
1: Oh,
0: we went.
1: Man.
0: On, we came. We did. We went.
1: No, no.
0: Saturday.
1: We went. We conquered.
0: Are we missing something there?
1: I don't know. But we definitely conquered.
0: Chelsea had herself.
1: All words of the imagination.
0: Chelsea had herself a tall and strong margarita, which was fun to see. Relaxing a little bit on a Saturday. We had to do
1: Look
0: some
1: out.
0: Work, though, with the station stuff.
1: Yes, we did.
0: We were on
1: it
0: the air.
1: It was a business situation.
0: Business trip.
1: Yeah, it was a business trip to the state fair.
0: Yeah, we.
1: How lucky are we?
0: We, the onstage welcome for Bailey Zimmerman was great. We got a chance to hang out with a coworker, Van McNeil, who is a state fair aficionado.
1: Yep.
0: If you're with Van, he's going to make sure you do the state fair right.
1: It's so nice.
0: Got my big corn dog. Chelsea got her whole dairy pavilion.
1: Got to hang out with some listeners. That was fun.
0: Yes, so good. Fun to see everybody. Everybody had a great time. And the weather was gorgeous. Which, you and I have been to wet and stormy state fairs. You've been to hot state fairs. I thought that weather was as good as we've ever had.
1: Yes.
0: And we've been going there a long time. So, to get a chance to enjoy the Wisconsin State Fair this week, I get there early, make a day of it.
1: Yes.
0: Again, with parking, with...
1: There's construction too.
0: But just take your time. I thought on Saturday, Chelsea, everybody was in a good mood.
1: The weather,
0: it's a Saturday. If they were going to see Bailey Zimmerman, all really good stuff. But just be patient, because... There's a lot going on in that area, but it is so much fun to go back there year after year. The new foods that they add, all of that great stuff, and the kiddos enjoying showing off their cows and their animals. And just
1: so cute.
0: Yeah, which is what it is all about.
1: Yes.
0: These county fairs, the state fairs, is enjoying agriculture and celebration. So it was really, really, really fun Saturday.

0: Hey, it's Reed and Chelsea along with you. Chelsea, I want to talk about farmers for a minute.
1: Oh, okay.
0: I'm going to steer this.
1: No, I thought we were going.
0: I hope the corn is doing well. I saw the study, Chelsea, and it found farmers spent $1.4 billion more on diesel during planting this year with the cost of the fuel prices and all of that.
1: Wow.
0: And I do hope come this harvest time and, you know, a month or two, that these prices can be in a better spot for these farmers. I never forget playing football, and we'd be out on the practice field, which is right next to a big farm field.
1: Yes.
0: And you see the tractor doing his thing. Farmer on the tractor doing his thing during practice, and you could get yelled at by the coaches if you were, you know,
1: watching.
0: But how mad could these football coaches get if you were just watching the corn get, you know, harvested? It's very Wisconsin.
1: Yeah,
0: it's very very American. So, well, that's a lot of extra money on diesel. And you know, we got that good rain about a week ago.
1: Mm-hmm.
0: And I don't know where we sit now. I know we needed it, but I haven't talked to a farmer recently on kind of where we sit with the current needs. And obviously it's going to depend on your soil type and where you're at across the state and things sure. like that. But yeah.
1: Wow. Green.
0: I saw that headline. I was like, man alive. And that's not for more of it. It's just for the same amount.

0: Hey, it's Reed and Chelsea along with you. Got to go to the Brewers game yesterday. Chelsea saw the Miz pitch.
1: Oh my goodness, Reed, it was a packed house.
0: Yeah, I mean 42,700 and change.
1: Okay.
0: So a sellout, one of their biggest crowds of the season, a walk-off 10th inning winner against the Twins. The thing about Twins fans, Brewers Cubs

0: And that, it's a palpable tension. You know, they don't like each other.
1: Yes.
0: Brewers Twins, it's not that way.
1: Yeah.
0: You know, it used to be in the American League, I think it was more intense.
1: Yeah.
0: But not that way now, but
1: yeah, baseball is getting fun though. You can kind of feel people are really into it.
0: Yeah, there's an energy for sure.
1: There's an energy behind the Brewers, and they are so fun to watch. And Reed and I were talking during the game yesterday, and it those rules that they put in place a couple years ago of really keeping things moving. I mean, that makes it fun. There was a lot of action yesterday. It was a tied game, 3-3 there for a little bit of time, but.
0: Well, I like that in the 10th, they just put a runner on second. I mean, right. It's like it. A lot of these games finish in 10 or 11.
1: Yes.
0: Versus 15, 16, 17.
1: Oh, my goodness.
0: I used to go to, I think I made Chelsea sit through one of those
1: you
0: games
1: did.
0: One time. Didn't we get to like the 18th inning or something
1: Correct.
0: Crazy? And so it's good. It's definitely good. The Miz, you know, yesterday did not get the win, but went six innings and gave up the three runs, the two home runs.
1: Yeah.
0: But I told Chelsea, when you throw that hard and someone gets a hold of it, it's going to go a long ways.
1: Flies out.
0: Yeah, it definitely is. The other thing that was very cool is, for those of you who didn't know, the Minnesota Twins pitcher is a Tomah, Wisconsin native. High school ball there when he was, in 2019, he was a senior. 7 years later, he's playing at AmFam Field for the Twins. So,
1: pretty cool.
0: Yeah, he was impressive too, and that's a fun day at the ballpark, and seeing all those families out enjoying baseball was really a good time. So Brewers get that victory, and we'll see. This thing's going to go down to Brewers-Cubs in the Central. I think both teams are going to get a wild card spot. But yeah, as Chelsea said, starting to, as we get to mid-August now, start watching that scoreboard of these other teams a little bit.
1: Oh, yeah.

0: start watching that scoreboard of these other teams a little bit.
1: Oh, yeah.
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1: Today, expect cloudy skies with a few breaks and highs near 83. Tonight brings partly cloudy conditions with lows near 67. Rain looks likely tomorrow, with about a quarter inch expected, and temperatures similar in the low 80s. Tomorrow night stays partly cloudy, with lows holding in the upper 60s. Wednesday turns mostly cloudy, highs again in the low 80s, before lows dip to the mid 60s. By Thursday, the clouds return, with highs settling into the mid 70s.
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0: Hey, it's Reed and Chelsea. Reed, these parents are taking baby names, sibling names, to a whole nother level. So you've obviously heard of the families that all have their kids start with the letter K, right? I mean, it's the Kardashians.
1: Oh, I can tell you about my cousins.
0: Yes, that's another one. They're all J's, which is, it's not even in the same family. It's like
1: cousins.
0: Extended family.
1: I can't believe the spouses agree to it.
0: This is a new naming twist. It's becoming popular. Anagram names. It's where there's subtle connection between the sibling's name without having them sound alike or necessarily even having the same start of the name. So, Liam and Mila.
1: Is that reverse?
0: No. Well, no, it's not reverse, but they have the same four letters. L-I-A-M-M-I-L-A. They have the same four letters for each kid.
1: So if you have multiple kids, you're working off those three letters. I mean, what happens? Was the fourth kid getting named?
0: Like, well, I don't know if people go into it like, you know, we would only like to have two kids or like how that
1: you're
0: necessarily
1: the sixth
0: works.
1: Kid, and it's like your name is just nonsensical and it's like...
0: So
1: like, you're not giving yourself many letters to work with off of four. I the thing that we have with our two kids, and you and I agreed, is we would like names that people can say pretty easily.
0: Yes. Know how to spell, although Brielle, sometimes.
1: Younger people know how to spell Brielle. Older people struggle with it, but younger people do. I've asked our younger friends, they're like B-R-I-E-L-L-E. Like,
0: yeah.
1: And you ask older people and some of them are like, they get creative with their guess. And, you know, unique enough. I don't know a lot of Grants. I don't know a lot of Brielles.
0: Yep.
1: But to each their own with these names. But you give yourself too many rules and you're going to be in a pickle come that fourth kid.

0: Country music news, Chels.
1: Reed, let's talk about Randy Travis, who surprised a longtime fan of his. And she is an NICU nurse. This is at...
0: Is that NICU?
1: Yep. Okay. At the City of Hope Cancer Center during her treatment. So she has had multiple cancer diagnoses. She really credits Travis's music for lifting her spirits, obviously through very challenging time. This cancer center is in Chicago.
0: Okay.
1: So very special moment there, just to meet the person that's, you know, I feel like artists don't understand sometimes how they help people get through really hard times.
0: I agree.
1: And this is one of those cases where Randy actually took time to go see her. How special.
0: Yeah. No, there's a lot of artists that they have said they're surprised by how people resonate with their songs.
1: Right.
0: And if they wrote a song or wrote and sang or just sang, you know, they have something in mind.
1: Yeah.
0: And then when people say, oh, this song meant so much to me during this challenge in my life.
1: Yes.
0: Or this celebration in my life, whatever. It doesn't have to be sad. And sometimes I never thought of the song in that way, and yet it fits it perfectly.
1: Right.
0: And so when people take that song and they bring it to their story, and that's so many songwriters talk about. That's what they want. You know,
1: yeah.
0: They want to be able to put into a song those feelings. So good on Randy Travis.
2: Watch this.

0: Reed and Chelsea along with you. All right, Chelsea, Brewers game yesterday, State Fair on Saturday. What was your favorite part, would you say, of the State Fair? We did a lot of things. We got to see Bailey Zimmerman do the onstage, see listeners. We ate and drank some great food and drinks. What was your favorite part?
1: I mean, the food, I guess.
0: The grilled cheese? Always,
1: like, you can't beat it.
0: You, that margarita went down easy for you, and Chelsea is a bit of a lightweight on those margs.
1: Look out.
0: A little half marg, and she's feeling it, and she was... We split it because, and I had some beers.
1: Stop giving away my secrets, not brand.
0: You know, you mix tequila and beer.
1: Mm-hmm.
0: That can get a little bit.
1: Yeah, but, I hear you.
0: Drank water too, and it was all really fun. And the food there was absolutely delicious. Fun seeing listeners, Chels. Fun hanging out, getting a chance to meet some people. And Bailey Zimmerman, you know, the way he sings, that's how he sounds.
1: I know.
0: He's got that kind of edgy.
1: Really something.
0: Yeah, that edgy sort of sound. And
1: he's been kind of been on my list for a while.
0: Yeah.
1: See, so when he was coming to the State Fair, I was like, this is so cool.
0: Yeah, and just awesome of the State Fair to invite us to come and do the onstage and the whole deal. It was really, really a fun thing, and some great people that make the State Fair happen. That is 175 years. That does not just happen.
1: Oh, my gosh.
0: And they don't make it bigger and better every year by happenstance.
1: Right.
0: Like, it's a ton that goes into it. So
1: Reed, we did not get any cream puffs. Are you like a cream puff person?
0: So I enjoy a cream puff and I respect a cream puff.
1: Okay.
0: I do not sit in line.
1: Right.
0: And I understand people that do.
1: Yep.
0: You can order ahead. You can do all this stuff. There are so many other things.
1: Yeah.
0: And I've eaten so many State Fair cream puffs in my life. And it's not to say that's an excuse at all.
1: Deep fried cookie dough.
0: But I, you know, we always walk past, and I would do it if the line wasn't as long, but like
1: yes.
0: a Saturday in that weather, the line was, you know.
1: Yes.
0: But the numbers of those they make and sell.
1: It's astonishing.
0: It is mind-boggling.
1: Yeah.
0: So I'm a huge cream puff fan of those. I just, with the lines, and I've had many, many in my life.
1: Okay.

0: Reading Chelsea Magnum with you. What you got, Chels?
1: I really cannot contain my laughing with this, but we need to talk about this because all of a sudden last week I was like, I'm going to kick it into gear. I'm going to do workouts. I'm going to do all this stuff. And Reed's like, talk to me in 4 days. And you know what, Reed? I've stuck with it.
0: You have stuck with it.
1: And I really do view September when the kids go back to school as a huge reset, a huge routine thing. I've been talking to a couple moms. We're like, no, we love our children, but it's like, we need the routine. We need the structure. Please.
0: You need it. The kids need it. The only one who doesn't necessarily need it are some dads. Some dads need it, though,
1: Reed's
0: too.
1: Like, could keep the kids up till 9 o'clock every night. School night, not school night. It's just like, no. I come down to shut the fun down, if you know what I'm saying. So, Reed, please talk about the workout that I did on Friday.
0: Well, Chelsea got a little ahead of herself. Was a little over her skis, one might say.
1: I don't know if I need to type in for beginners or what, but this was like...
0: She couldn't barely walk up the stairs.
1: I've done a couple, like, upper body. I'm like, this is awesome. I want, you know, to just feel like I have strength and, you know, for my arms just to have more strength. Really, that's what it's about.
0: Yeah, get your blood flowing, get you moving.
1: Well, it's about, you know, lifting weights. And I was like, okay, I did two upper bodies. Now it's time to, like, check out, like, you know, a lower body thing with dumbbells. I couldn't walk up the stairs. And, like, I'm kind of embarrassed to admit it, but it was intense. Like, these are quick intervals. These are, like, squatting up and down, all of that. And Grant actually did the video with me, which was kind of fun. But I'm like, this was a horrible idea to do this before I had to go walk around the state fair on Saturday because
0: I saw the circuit. It was like three squats, two lunges.
1: Reed, you need to join me next time. Why are you laughing?
0: I kid. It's intense.
1: What did you say? I missed it.
0: I said the circuit was like three squats, two lunges.
1: Oh, thanks, Reed.
0: Is it as many as you can do in 30 seconds? Is that what it is?
1: No, as many you can do in 45 seconds.
0: In 45 seconds and no break in between?
1: A 10-second break in between for her to then teach you the next thing, which I then am trying to do it when she's doing it because I don't know what I'm doing.
0: Well, I was in the other room and I'd hear a random, I was like, I almost came out to make sure you were fine, but I figured Grant would come find me if you literally tipped over. So proud of you, Chels.
1: I don't even know what to say.
0: 4 days Reed. In and she's bragging now, so let's, you know. Let's
1: no,
0: see
1: Reed,
0: where you're
1: I
0: at.
1: really think that this is just a better setup to the day. Obviously getting up even earlier is
0: it takes like 21 days to form a habit, so you've got but I'm proud of you. I'm proud of you. And
1: no, Reed's just he's making me feel bad now because he's like, I'll catch you on August whatever.
0: Well, I've been working out since I was like 12. But I can literally
1: but are you
0: hear
1: doing
0: women texting in, yelling at me.
1: Saying, you go.
0: I kid because I love. I'm proud of you, Chels. I didn't birth two children. I didn't deal with all the things. So.
1: Yeah. No, keep it coming. We can.
0: But this has been a long break.
1: We can wait.
0: This is one of our longer breaks. So we.
1: No, in all seriousness, the videos are good because you end up doing this same routine,
0: well,
1: weights or whatever every
0: single
1: time.
0: I can do this.
1: Time.
0: I've done probably the same routine for literally 20 years.
1: Yeah, well,
0: and
1: okay.
0: I respect that for a lot
1: good
0: of people.
1: For you, Reed.
0: No, I respect that a lot of people, they can't do that. They get sick of it. It's boring.
1: Well,
0: you
1: have
0: just
1: to
0: don't
1: work
0: focus
1: the other muscles, I feel.
0: Absolutely. So I totally.
1: So you're joining me tomorrow. Sounds good. I'll see you.
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0: Alex Palou, the IndyCar winner in Portland. At Iowa, the NASCAR race went to Ty Gibbs. Baseball's Sunday night game in San Diego was won by the Padres, who hit four home runs and defeated Houston 7-2. Atlanta, in 10 innings, edged the Yankees 2-1. Philadelphia came back to beat Toronto in 12 innings, 7-6.
1: If watching TV has gotten way too complicated for you, then here's some good news. 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
2: Today, expect cloudy skies with a few breaks and highs near 83. Tonight brings partly cloudy conditions with lows near 67. Rain looks likely tomorrow, with about a quarter inch expected, and temperatures similar in the low 80s. Tomorrow night stays partly cloudy, with lows holding in the upper 60s. Wednesday turns mostly cloudy, highs again in the low 80s, before lows dip to the mid 60s. By Thursday, the clouds return, with highs settling into the mid 70s.

0: Hey, it's Reed and Chelsea with you. Chelsea, let's talk retirees.
1: Okay.
0: I don't ever plan to retire. Work till I'm dead. But it's easy for me to stay at 32 years old.
1: Oh, boy.
0: They did a retirement travel survey. Bolden, 2026 retirement travel survey, found that the number one retirement goal is travel, with 67% of respondents ranking it among the top two priorities. Among retirees who prioritize travel, 51% worry about running out of healthy years more than running out of money.
1: Oh, really?
0: They say time is money.
1: Sure.
0: Time is not guaranteed.
1: Yep.
0: What are all the classic lines? Your biggest thing you have is time.
1: Yep.
0: Just 8% say money is their biggest concern. So these retirees are doing fairly well. Obviously, this is not everybody, but that's what they say. The study also found that 89% have incorporated travel into their retirement plan. 86% are confident they know how much they can safely spend, demonstrating financial planning and the importance of it. We have got some great clients who can help you do all of that.
1: Yes.
0: But I love the fact that travel continues to be something that people enjoy doing. And I think that for the next potentially 10 more years, because we couldn't travel as easily with COVID, I still think that that is just an element.
1: Oh, yeah.
0: That people, and maybe there's, you know, a whole generation that will never forget that. Just what that was.
1: Yeah, I don't know if it will last like a whole lifetime.
0: I don't know. I don't know. We'll continue to see. But Chelsea and I, we like to travel when we can, obviously with little kids.
1: Yes.
0: We did more of that before and we'll do more of that later. But I'll tell you, it's fun to go see the world. And Chelsea and I have said many, many times, we buy experiences.
1: Yes.
0: You know, gifts and things like that are important and nice, but enjoy being able to go experience things with each other,
1: right,
0: with the kids and family.

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2: Hi, my name is Joe Leone, and I'm the 2nd District Commander in the Wisconsin American Legion. And I thought I would never join a veterans organization. One of the best decisions I've ever made in my life was to join the American Legion. The second best decision I made was not to give up. You should do it. It is so rewarding for your soul. This is your opportunity to really have an impact. I would really love for you to explore the local American Legion post near you.

0: from the Fox Sports Studios in Los Angeles. Here's Steve DeSager.
1: Basketball Hall of Famer Don Nelson passed away at the age of 86. He's the second winningest coach in NBA history and won five titles as a player with Boston. Lions quarterback Teddy Bridgewater retired, so Detroit is signing quarterback Joshua Dobbs. Panthers QB Haynes King is out this week at least with a hamstring injury, so Carolina signed quarterback Kyle Trask. In the WNBA, Minnesota is 27-7 after beating Dallas 103-90. Kayla McBride with 43 points, including a record 10 of 14 from three-point range. Alex Palou, the IndyCar winner in Portland. At Iowa, the NASCAR race went to Ty Gibbs. Baseball's Sunday night game in San Diego was won by the Padres, who hit four home runs and defeated Houston 7-2. Atlanta, in 10 innings, edged the Yankees 2-1. Philadelphia came back to beat Toronto in 12 innings, 7-6.
2: If watching TV has gotten way too complicated for you, then here's some good news. 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
3: Some sunshine at times today with highs near 83. Clouds turn variable overnight, lows in the upper 60s. Tomorrow, rain grows increasingly likely with about half an inch of accumulation, highs near 79. Partly cloudy tomorrow night, lows again in the upper 60s. Wednesday brings a chance of showers, highs in the low 80s. Thursday, considerable clouds, highs in the mid 70s, lows around the upper 50s.

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Shabuzi and Jelly Roll. It's almost a sermon on that one. That is amen, brothers and sisters. It's 95.9 Janesville, 99.5 Madison, Bucky Country. It's me, Mitch Morgan. Yeah, Wisconsin State Fair going on. And today is Senior Day. You get in for $7 at the Wisconsin State Fair if you're 60 or older. 60 or better. 60 or worse, depending on how you want to look at it. That goes until 4 o'clock this afternoon. $7 for you seniors. Okay, we got Matt Cooper on the radio with Highs and Lows here on Bucky Country.

Kenny Chesney and Carry On. Well, I'll tell you what we have going on, a very special thing right now, because I want you to go to BuckyCountry.com and enter to win a pair of Tim McGraw tickets. 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

0: Boys back home, Dylan Marlowe and Dylan Scott here on Bucky Country. And a look at the country date book for today. Here we are, August 10th already. Some things that happened on this date, country music history. 1991, Vince Gill joined the Grand Ole Opry. And a few years ago, he joined the Eagles, filling in. And that band has never sounded better with Vince in there, with that so clean guitar player. His voice is guy does, no matter what he does, he's great at it, Vince Gill. Second thing to mention here, 1998, Patsy Cline's The Patsy Cline Collection box set, certified platinum. A million copies of that box set in music that had been out there like for 50 years. Just incredible on her success story over the years. And then finally, 2006, Josh Turner scored his second platinum album with an album called Your Man.
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3: Basketball Hall of Famer Don Nelson passed away at the age of 86. He's the second winningest coach in NBA history and won five titles as a player with Boston. Lions quarterback Teddy Bridgewater retired, so Detroit is signing quarterback Joshua Dobbs. Panthers QB Haynes King is out this week at least with a hamstring injury, so Carolina signed quarterback Kyle Trask. In the WNBA, Minnesota is 27-7 after beating Dallas 103-90. Caleb McBride with 43 points, including a record 10 of 14 from three-point range. Alex Palou, the IndyCar winner in Portland. At Iowa, the NASCAR race went to Ty Gibbs. Baseball's Sunday night game in San Diego was won by the Padres, who hit four home runs and defeated Houston 7-2. Atlanta, in 10 innings, edged the Yankees 2-1. Philadelphia came back to beat Toronto in 12 innings, 7-6.
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the upper 60s. Tomorrow, rain grows increasingly likely with about half an inch of accumulation, highs near 79. Partly cloudy tomorrow night, lows again in the upper 60s. Wednesday brings a chance of showers, highs in the low 80s. Thursday, considerable clouds, highs in the mid 70s, lows around the upper 50s.

Hard to forget, there's Sam Hunt on Bucky Country. We've got some blood drives going on here, an opportunity for us to donate blood tomorrow, Tuesday, August 11th. This goes from 11 to 5 in Delavan at Our Redeemer Lutheran Church. And then also tomorrow, 1:30 till 6 in Janesville or with the UAW Union Hall. And then Wednesday, August 12th from 1 to 6 in Edgerton at the Edgerton Public Library. 1-800-RED-CROSS. Time to turn this truck around. This is Jordan Davis.

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Air going on right now. Today is Senior Day. If 60 or older, you get in for $7, but that's only until 4 o'clock this afternoon. So hit it early if you want to take advantage of the discount and see some of those 4-H exhibits. It's my personal favorite part of these fairs. See the things that the kids put together. There's ribbons that kids get for raising animals, projects such as photography, model building, sewing, and more. Always worth checking out the 4-H exhibits at the fair. Here's Corey Kent and Co. Wetzel and Rocky Mountain Low.

Jason Aldean and Don't Tell on Me here on Bucky Country. Story about Luke Bryan had some problems in concert the other night. He had to reschedule a couple of shows in the Pacific Northwest because of wildfire smoke that aggravated Luke Bryan's asthma. After struggling to get a show through a show in Bend, Oregon, he rescheduled his shows near Seattle and Spokane until October. And then this, Ella Langley and Morgan Wallen, top one of the country charts. It's the media-based chart with their song, I Can't Love You Anymore, that is number one this week. Kenny Chesney says next year it's going to be a full-blown tour, 2027. Here he is now with I Go Back on Bucky Country.

Straight for the heart, there's Alexandra Kay here on Bucky Country. Back to school time, it is coming up. And parents, with that time of year, you get to spend even more time on grocery shopping and meal preparation because of school lunches. Listen to this new report. During the school year, parents spend a total of about 432 hours on meal planning and preparation. That breaks down like this. On average, 3 hours per week meal planning, 3 hours per week grocery shopping, 2 hours per week packing the kids' school lunches, and then 4 hours per week cooking on average. So that adds up to about 12 hours per week spread across 36 weeks of the school year. That's a lot of planning. So there you go. And then finally, when it comes to these school lunches, biggest hurdles are finding foods that the kids will eat, keeping the lunches interesting, and avoiding food waste. I used to, when my wife was working, full-time selling real estate, I would make the kids lunches in the morning. They always liked the way I made their lunches. So, yeah, it's a little feather in my fatherly cap. As I take my break, we'll update the forecast here with just a little bit. And then it's Sam Hunt on the way and Shaboozy.

0: just a little bit, and then it's Sam Hunt on the way and Shaboozy.
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7: Some sunshine at times today with highs near 83. Clouds turn variable overnight, lows in the upper 60s. Tomorrow, rain grows increasingly likely with about half an inch of accumulation, highs near 79. Partly cloudy tomorrow night, lows again in the upper 60s. Wednesday brings a chance of showers, highs in the low 80s. Thursday, considerable clouds, highs in the mid 70s, lows around the upper 50s.

religiously, Bailey Zimmerman. He was at Wisconsin State Fair the other night. It's senior day right now. $7 to get in until 4 o'clock this afternoon for seniors. 60 is how they define senior. Well, we got the House of Mercy looking for, some help, actually. House of Mercy Homeless Shelter in Janesville. 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

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This is Brunette.

95.9 WBKY Stoughton, Janesville, and 99.5 Madison. You're in Bucky Country. Bucky.

Morgan Wallen. I got better here on Bucky Country. I'm Mitch Morgan. Here we are on our Monday afternoon. Reddit asked people a question. What luxury did you stop wanting after you finally experienced it? In other words, something you thought you wanted would be really, really cool, but then once you did it, not so cool. So here's some of the best examples from this. Number one was hot tubs. They say hot tubs are fun at first, but they're way expensive to keep up, and they often go unused most of the year. Yeah, the electric bill on those hot tubs can be something. Second thing here, first class flights. Bunch of people are saying that the upgrade just really isn't worth the massive cost when you're flying. Next one, designer clothing or handbags. Apparently the excitement fades quickly after the purchase, although I am married to a woman who would totally disagree with that. And then the last one here, owning a boat. Yeah, I disagree with this one too. They say boats are money holes. Most of the time they're a lot more hassle than they're worth. Yeah, they are. I've had boats, been around boats my whole year. In fact, I just bought a new boat, which we're going to use for skiing and pulling the grandkids around, you know, with the tubing, that kind of stuff. So, but they do say owning a boat, there's two happy days in the life of a boat owner, the day you buy it and the day you sell it. Yeah, some truth to that. Keeping them going, you know. Got Luke Combs on. This is Be By You.

Beautiful Things, Megan Maroney here on Bucky Country. Listen to this. Ella Langley and Morgan Wallen are number one on one of the country charts this week. This is Media Base. Their song, I Can't Love You Anymore, just hit number one. Brooks and Dunn return to the Grand Ole Opry coming up on August 12th, which is coming up on Wednesday night of this week. They haven't performed at the Opry since 2018. And then Miranda Lambert has offered a preview of her new album. It's called Crisco, a song called Sunset Marquee. Now, this song was inspired by the Los Angeles Hotel of the same name that's become a haven for musicians, actors, and other artists. It's Kenny Chesney on Bucky Country right now. Kenny telling us he'll do a full tour in 2027. Here's Come Over.

0: Corey Cadd and This Heart on Bucky Country. Did you notice that tomatoes are ready right now? Nothing like a BLT on a hot summer night. Yeah, BLTs, tomatoes. And I also noticed now and finding out sweet corn is ready right now. Stop by some of those roadside markets, and it is the season. That's so hard to get good tomatoes during the year. And so take advantage of that. Right now, let's go ahead and take care of a few messages here. I'll update the forecast and then come right back with Frankie Ballard, Sunshine and Whiskey on Bucky Country.
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2: Some sunshine at times today with highs near 83. Clouds turn variable overnight, lows in the upper 60s. Tomorrow, rain grows increasingly likely with about half an inch of accumulation, highs near 79. Partly cloudy tomorrow night, lows again in the upper 60s. Wednesday brings a chance of showers, highs in the low 80s. Thursday, considerable clouds, highs in the mid 70s, lows around the upper 50s.

Jackson Dean and Fearless here on Bucky Country. Don't forget about Music at the Marv. 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Food and beverages, weather permitting. So tomorrow, high-powered country rock and classic band. It's hitting tomorrow night. They're called Blue Steel at the Marvin Roth Community Pavilion, Courthouse Park, Main Street in Janesville. It's free, but donations are accepted. Have a wonderful afternoon. Keep listening. Steph Peters coming up next at 2, right after Morgan Wallen.

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Luke Holmes on Bucky Country. I'm Steph Peters. Had a great weekend celebrating our 18th wedding anniversary. My husband and I try to do an experience each year to celebrate our anniversary. And this year, we went to La Crosse, a place in Wisconsin both of us have never been to. We have several coworkers from that area, and we had such a good time just walking the beautiful river walk, doing a river cruise, learning about the Mississippi River, walking around downtown. Irish Fest was going on, so it was a definite great weekend, and doing some hiking in Granddad Bluffs, a must-see spot. That was beautiful. I want to go back now. Carrie Underwood music to Cody Johnson, first Matt Cooper.

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Russell Dickerson, I'm Bucky Country. I'm Steph Peters. Let's get you in to win these Tim McGraw concert tickets coming to one of my favorite concert venues, Alpine Valley. This month, August 22nd, you and a friend could be there for free. 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

0: know.
1: John Party, I'm Bucky Country. I'm Steph Peters. I went to an old school supper club on Friday in La Crosse. You know, one of those places that's been around for over 50 years. But when you first walk in, they had a back to school countdown clock. I've never seen something like this. It, sure enough, it was counting down the days, hours, and minutes. As a mom of three, I was excited to see that clock. But sure enough, the person behind me was a teacher. So when they walked into the supper club, they're like, ugh, back to school countdown clock. I don't want to see that. Which one are you? Excited to see the clock or not ready to see that countdown? 2 minutes away from an update on our weather forecast. To Brad Paisley, Riley Green, and Luke Combs on Bucky Country.
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4: Some sunshine at times today with highs near 83. Clouds turn variable overnight, lows in the upper 60s. Tomorrow, rain grows increasingly likely with about half an inch of accumulation, highs near 79. Partly cloudy tomorrow night, lows again in the upper 60s. Wednesday brings a chance of showers, highs in the low 80s. Thursday, considerable clouds, highs in the mid 70s, lows around the upper 50s.
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Riley Green and Luke Combs on Bucky Country. And Riley Green has something that no other coaches on The Voice has ever had. A holster on his chair for his cowboy hat. I saw it in the preview video, too. That looked pretty cool. Riley Green joining the coaches. Queen Latifah also going to be a coach for the first time, joining Kelly Clarkson and Adam Levine, returning this fall for the 30th season of The Voice.

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Josh Ross on Bucky Country. Steph's Frugal Files, another free event for you to take advantage of. Coming up this week, it's Kids Night Out at the Fort Atkinson Club.

This will be on August 14th for a couple hours in the evening, 6 till 8 p.m. Just come celebrate the end of summer, sand, sun, and fun. They're going to provide all the supplies, bring the family and have fun. And like I said, this is a free event, no registration required. Just show up to the Fort Atkinson Club on the 14th this week from 6 till 8 p.m. It's Kids Night Out. You can see more information online with the Fort Atkinson Club. Jelly Roll.

Cole Wetzel and Jesse Murph on Bucky Country. As you start looking through your photos and videos from this summertime, I want to recommend something. We did this last night as a family. We went in the living room and I screen mirrored my phone to our TV. It's a weird looking button on your phone. It looks like two squares connecting. I'm probably going to have to Google it if you've never done this before, but it's called screen mirroring. And it's so cool. You just press it and then connect to your smart TV. You're able to show all the photos and videos from your phone. And I know it's kind of like the old school way where everybody would sit around the table and look through the photo albums. Now you screen mirror it to your TV and do it that way. But it was really neat going back through some of our memories this summer. Luke Bryan, Play It Again on Bucky Country, 95.9 Janesville and 99.5 Madison.

Alexandra Kay, I'm Bucky Country, sending you to Tim McGraw, Alpine Valley. 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Let's get you updated on our weather forecast here to Jake Owen, Morgan Wallen, and Tyler Hubbard. 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
3: Today brings partly cloudy skies with highs near 83. A partly cloudy night, lows near 69. Tomorrow, plan on rain with around half an inch likely, highs in the upper 70s. Tomorrow night, variable cloudiness and lows again in the upper 60s. Foggy conditions with visibility around half a mile. For Wednesday, clouds with limited sun, a high in the low 80s, lows in the mid 60s. Come Thursday, considerable clouds and a high in the upper 70s.

Dustin Lynch and Jelly Roll on Bucky Country. And I'm glad that Jelly Roll said to the crowd on July 30th, his final show on the tour, that he's going to take some time away to just heal, focus on his mental health. Obviously, everything going on with the divorce from his wife. But I was surprised on how much time he said. Obviously, this can always change, but he said it's going to be his final show for a year or two. He plans to heal before returning. That's from Jelly Roll. Jordan Davis now on Bucky Country 95.9 and 99.5.

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In Wisconsin, Crossroads 41 in Oshkosh. It was their third annual country music festival. They had a big lineup too. Jason Aldean, Lainey Wilson, Zach Brown Band. So if you or a friend was there, I'd love to see your photos and videos. Send them my way. How was it? At Bucky Country on Facebook. There's a couple things in life when you see them, when you're driving past or you're looking up in the sky, we're like, ooh, a cow. Ooh, a horse. Ooh, an airplane.

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1: Parker McCollum, I'm Bucky Country, and his new baby boy has one of the coolest names ever. I'm so glad that his wife described the name, though, because I had a totally different assumption for the name. The name in full is Rocker Tommy Lightning McCollum. Okay, so I thought, wait, are they referring to Rocker Tommy Lee? Is it Lightning McQueen? No. Rocker was just a cool name that Parker fell in love with. Rocker Tommy. Tommy in reference to his grandfather. Lightning is actually his wife's maiden name. And then McCollum. So put it all together and that's the baby's name. But I'm glad they told us the family reference behind the scenes, because I was thinking they love Tommy Lee and Lightning McQueen. I don't Let's get you updated on our weather forecast here to Jelly Roll, Dierks Bentley, and Taylor Swift. I'm Bucky Country.
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7: Today brings partly cloudy skies with highs near 83. A partly cloudy night, lows near 69. Tomorrow, plan on rain with around half an inch likely, highs in the upper 70s. Tomorrow night, variable cloudiness and lows again in the upper 60s, foggy conditions with visibility around half a mile. For Wednesday, clouds with limited sun, a high in the low 80s, lows in the mid 60s. Come Thursday, considerable clouds and a high in the upper 70s.
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1: Dierks, Breland, and Hardy teaming up together on Bucky Country. And Kenny Chesney asked this next artist, Megan Maroney, to team up again for a new song on his upcoming album. The song is called It Just Got Weird. And Kenny says Megan Maroney's voice is perfect for the emotion and angst of the song. This will be part of Kenny's new album coming out September 25th, so a little over 1 month away, before you can download or purchase the entire album called Silver Sands Marina. In the meantime, here's Megan with Beautiful Things on Bucky Country, 95.9 Janesville and 99.5 Madison.

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0: Morgan Wallen and Post Malone on Bucky Country. I'm Steph Peters. Steph's Frugal Files helping you save some money this summer while still having fun. Hoard Historical Museum in Fort Atkinson is one of the only free museums still open. They are Tuesdays through Saturdays. And it's one of those museums that kind of looks small from the outside. And then you go in, so beautiful. So many different chapters of our history and different artifacts. So check out the Hoard Historical Museum and the National Dairy Shrine, all connected in the same building. That's in Fort Atkinson. You can connect online or Facebook for directions. And it is free for all ages. Hoard Historical Museum. 2 minutes away from Chris Young, Jason Aldean, and Ella Langley. First, let's hook you up with Tim McGraw concert tickets. 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

0: Tucker Wetmore, I'm Bucky Country. I'm Steph Peters. Are you doing your back-to-school shopping entirely online, or do you still like going to the stores? I have to capture my daughter's pure joy. She's still in that era where she loves back-to-school shopping. Both my daughters do, actually. So I'm going to take them to the store, let them pick out the different folders, where I've already seen the shift in my 13-year-old son. He could care less. So, yes, I will just purchase his back-to-school list entirely online, which a lot of services do have nowadays. They're linked to a lot of the local schools. So you could just type in your local school, and they already have the back-to-school list. So you can just add it to your cart. 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
1: I knew I'd see her around. I'd be at some party, she'd show up and I'd be walking out. Or across some parking lot, hiding behind her sister. I'd look up, she'd be at the red light beside me in that white Maxima with a sticker on the back. I'd act

0: Luke Holmes on Bucky Country. Well, I'm glad I froze my credit. 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I never tried applying for this Home Projects credit card. 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And yes, I did call this credit card company and give them that update too. 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It's just an extra layer of security so no one can steal your identity and go try to open up bank accounts or loans or credit cards. Oh man, it's helped me twice this past year. Isn't that crazy? Less than 90 seconds away from an update with our weather forecast to Morgan Wallen, Luke Bryan, and Tim McGraw. A song you're going to be singing along when you win tickets to see him at Alpine Valley. We'll do another round of giveaways coming up on Bucky Country.
1: Hi, my name is Joe Leone, and I'm the 2nd District Commander in the Wisconsin American Legion. And I thought I would never join a veterans organization. One of the best decisions I've ever made in my life was to join the American Legion. The second best decision I made was not to give up. You should do it. It is so rewarding for your soul. This is your opportunity to really have an impact. I would really love for you to explore the local American Legion post near you.

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1: Tonight brings partly cloudy skies with lows in the upper 60s. Rain grows increasingly likely tomorrow, about half an inch expected, with highs near 79 and humid air. Tomorrow night turns variably cloudy, lows again in the upper 60s, with fog cutting visibility to around half a mile. Wednesday is mostly cloudy, highs near the low 80s, then Thursday stays cloudy with highs in the upper 70s, before a few clouds and highs near 75 round out Friday.
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Gabby Barrett on Bucky Country. I'm Steph Peters. 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
5: 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Of course not. 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

Yo, it's Ritter. Thanks for hanging out today. I just mentioned the weekend. I had like a super chill weekend. I hope you did as well. I even spent some time reading. Like I just sat outside Saturday, read a good book for a while, which I mean, just saw today it's National Book Lovers Day. So let's just take a break and read for the rest of the day. I don't know if it's just me, but I felt like when I was a kid, I didn't want to read, you know, you'd always give the, I'm so bored line, be like, well, I don't want to read a book. Now as an adult, you're like, I like reading. Or is it just me?

0: know with back to school coming up, and of course, just the prices of everything, I'm pretty sure all of us are thinking like, yeah, we could use $905 million.
1: Mm-hmm.
0: And I think you know exactly where you get your hands on that cash. If not, I'll tell you coming up.
2: Hi, I'm Steve, and I've been a member of the American Legion for 17 years now. A lot of people think that, you know, it's just a bunch of guys going in there and drinking. While some people probably like that, a lot of these veterans that are in the Legion gives them a sense of purpose because we're all trying to achieve the same goal. It's helping veterans, their families, and the community.
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1: Tonight brings partly cloudy skies with lows in the upper 60s. Rain grows increasingly likely tomorrow, about half an inch expected, with highs near 79 and humid air. Tomorrow night turns variably cloudy, lows again in the upper 60s, with fog cutting visibility to around half a mile. Wednesday is mostly cloudy, highs near the low 80s, then Thursday stays cloudy with highs in the upper 70s, before a few clouds and highs near 75 round out Friday.
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0: Even when you're in the city, we'll put you in a country state of mind.

Well, no big lottery winner over the weekend. $905 million is the newest Powerball jackpot, which, you know, you cash out $392 million. I don't know I could survive on that forever. If only, right? Like, that's the only redeeming quality thing to lotteries is it gives us a chance to sit back for 6 seconds and think,